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Yeah, right, picture that with a Kodak. Or better yet, go to Times Square, take a picture of me with a Kodak. Took my life from negative to positive, I just want y'all to know that. And tonight, let's enjoy life. 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

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Together, we are all Nova Scotia. We are the true north, strong and free. We are all proud to be Canada.

0: Magic 94.9 with Zara Larson, Midnight Sun. Good morning. Thank you so much for joining me. This is Bill with you. And we got a lot to talk about this morning on what is going to be a very warm day. I'm going to be attending the New Minas Volunteer Fire Department's barbecue today. I'll have some details on that. And the latest inductions into the Berwick Sports Hall of Fame. And at 6:40, the Hollywood Buzz with news on Taylor Swift and what everyone is talking about right now, the premiere of Toy Story 5. So today is going to be a challenging day in traffic. So patience is going to be the key here. We've got paving taking place on Park Street today in Kentville. It's going to be around the Acadia Drive area. It's going to be reduced to one lane there. We also have work taking place on Belcher Street again today. That's all day from Mee Road to the connector intersection, and that caused some havoc yesterday. There was long waits. On Highway 12 near Prospect Road, also going to be some work there with traffic control in place. And McKenna Street in Bridgetown is going to be closed today for some work that Public Works is on. So if you see anything out there I should know about, you can drop me a text 902-710-6096.
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0: Magic 94.9 with a little hometown flair. Pinio from Berwick, and that's his track Spin with his partner Loeb. This is Bill. Good morning, everyone. And the World Cup kicks off today, and the first ever World Cup soccer game on Canadian soil takes place tomorrow, with Canada facing Bosnia-Herzegovina in Toronto. And a watch party is being held in Kingston at the Fire Hall. Start time is 4 p.m. Organizers say the game will be shown on the big screen with a barbecue. They'll have a sign-making station and some prizes as well. They are also going to air the 24th, the game on the 24th against Switzerland. Kentville is going to hold a watch party for the game on the 18th against Qatar at 7 p.m. at the Rec Hub. So World Cup soccer on our soccer field. Very cool. You can find full details on the Kingston and Kentville socials. I'll be right back with a weather update.
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0: We do have a chance of rain this morning, but that's going to give way to a mix of sun and cloud this afternoon. A high of 26, a little bit cooler on the coast at 14. Some fog is going to roll in overnight with the temperature dropping to 14, and then tomorrow is going to be a hot one. A mix of sun and cloud, slight chance of rain in the afternoon, but a high of 27 with a humidex at 32. It is currently 12 degrees in Windsor. It's 619.
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1: Good morning. Nova Scotia's opposition leader was in Kentville yesterday for a Save Our Libraries event. Claudia Tender says government needs to listen and to adequately fund rural libraries. She says to reduce funding and later backtrack on those cuts is not an acceptable resolution.
2: Absolutely not. I mean, I think you know, we have seen a number of cuts in the last several months, and, you know, in the name of fiscal responsibility, this is not

0: fiscal responsibility. Libraries are essential community infrastructure, and they need to be appropriately funded, which they haven't been for a very long time.
1: Library leaders across the province are warning that more service reductions and possible branch closures could be on the horizon unless changes are made to the province's funding model. A fire has destroyed a home in West Hants. The blaze broke out around 2:30 yesterday morning on Highway 215 in Somerville. No one was home at the time, and there are no injuries. Fire crews say the house and surrounding buildings are destroyed. The cause of the fire is still under investigation. The County of Annapolis has issued another request for proposals for the former Upper Clements Park property. The municipality received zero bids when it first asked for proposals last year. Warden Diane LeBlanc says officials are excited to see new ideas for the site, according to the Annapolis Valley Register. The 65-hectare property includes roads, water, and septic systems. It's being made available in two sections. The municipality wants proposals that bring long-term value to the community, including new housing or job opportunities. The deadline to submit a proposal is September 1st. Canadian astronaut Jeremy Hansen had a whirlwind tour of Nova Scotia yesterday. Hansen, who was part of the Artemis II crew that circled the moon as part of a 10-day trip earlier this year, was in the Canso area in the morning with other dignitaries to see a test rocket successfully launch toward space. Spaceport Nova Scotia, run by Halifax company Maritime Launch Services, is a $200 million investment from the federal government that will eventually send satellites into space. After visiting the new mission astronaut exhibit at the Discovery Center in Halifax, Hansen posted on social media he had a fun meeting with students from Truro Middle School. The day culminated with an event at the Halifax Public Library. In sports, the New York Knicks are one win away from their first NBA title since 1973 after an incredible 107-106 comeback over San Antonio to take a 3-1 series lead. Toronto beat Connecticut 106-102 in overtime in the WNBA. In the majors, Philadelphia beat Toronto 7-4. The Yankees down Cleveland 8-4 and Boston lost 7-5 to Tampa Bay. And the wait is over. The FIFA World Cup begins today with two games as Mexico plays South Africa at 4 p.m. and South Korea plays Czechia at 11 p.m. Now you're up to date. I'm James Faulkner.
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3: Any chance of showers this morning? Becoming a mix of sun and clouds near noon. We'll see a high of 26. Partly cloudy tonight with fog patches developing, a low of 14. And tomorrow is sun and cloud with a chance of showers in the afternoon, a high of 27 with the Humidex reaching 32. At 6:32, it's 13 degrees in Greenwood.
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0: Magic 94.9 with Repeat It and Matt Martin Garrix and Ed Sheeran. This is Bill with you at 6:39, which means it's time for the Hollywood Buzz. Taylor Swift appeared on the red carpet of the Toy Story 5 premiere and then took to the piano to play her new single, I Knew It, I Knew You, that was written for the movie. Swift says the movie is a masterpiece and she is so honored to have a part in the franchise's universe. Early reviews of the latest adventures of Woody and Buzz have called the film emotional and genuinely warm. Critic Scott Menzel says the fifth Toy Story ranks right alongside the first three with a perfect blend of humor and heart. Deadmau5 has stepped up with a $30,000 donation to help 27 cats that were rescued by a humane society in Ontario. The group asked the community for donations to help with the cost of the large group, and Deadmau5 responded with, I got you, and then he responded with the cash. And that's your Hollywood Buzz.
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0: You do have a slight chance of showers this morning, but skies will brighten up around the afternoon. Going to see a high of 26. A little cooler on the coast at 14. Overnight, it's going to go down to 14. We'll have some fog roll in. And tomorrow is a mix of sun and clouds and a warm one. The Humidex is going to push it up to 32. It's currently 13 degrees in Kingston at 642.
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0: Alex Warren with Fever Dream on Magic 94.9, and we are going to have some construction today that is going to make things a little challenging. But just so you're aware, maybe leave a little early, paving is going to be taking place on Park Street today in Kentville in the area of Acadia Drive. It'll be reduced to one lane, and work is also taking place on Belcher Street, and that's from Mee Road to the Connector intersection, which affects Middle Dyke Road as well. And then on Highway 12, crews are set up near Prospect Road with traffic control in place. So just make note of that. If there's anything else you see out there, just drop me a text, 902-710-6096. And the New Minas Fire Department's annual chicken barbecue sale is today. There's still a few tickets available. A meal's $18, includes a half barbecue chicken, roll, potato salad, coleslaw. It is excellent as always. It runs from 11 to 6:30. These amazing volunteers were up all last night prepping. So let's get out and show some support. I'm going to be on hand. Make sure you drop over and say hi. You can scan your fuel code as well. I'll have my billboard on. Lots of events going on this weekend. So check them out on magic949.ca. James is coming right up with the 7 o'clock news.
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0: Magic 94.9 with Elizabeth Taylor from Taylor Swift. And since we're talking firefighters today, my question of the day, very simple one. What is something you want to say to our local firefighters? I'm going to take some over and share them with the New Minas Volunteer Fire Department at their barbecue today. For me, it's the thought of people running into something we have all been taught to run away from. It just amazes me that they do this. They show up time and time again, and there are very few both trained enough or brave enough to do this, so I certainly thank them all. You can head over to the Magic 94.9 Facebook page to share yours, or drop me a text at 902-710-6096. 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

0: Alex Pratt with Kissing You on Magic 94.9. Bill with you at 717, and paving is taking place on Park Street today in Kentville in the area of Acadia Drive. It's going to be reduced to one lane, so you can expect delays there. And work is also taking place on Belcher Street today from Mee Road to the Connector intersection, and that affects all of those roads, including Middle Dyke Road, which will have signage on it. So just be cautious in that area. And on Highway 12 near Prospect Road, Alton area, they have traffic control in place there as well. It'll be down to one lane. So if there's anything else out there that I need to know about, drop me a text, 902-710-6096. And a quick reminder of our Fuel Up Your Summer contest that started on June 22nd. You hear a fuel alert and you just find a QR code. It can be myself out in the community or Sophie in the cruiser. You scan that and you're entered to win. We're giving away $250 a week, and that starts June 22nd. I'll be right back with a weather update.
1: Nothing says welcome to the long weekend like running out of propane right before the burgers hit the grill. 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
0: It is definitely starting to brighten up out there, and that'll be the story of the day. We're going to have a mix of sun and cloud, a warm one at 26, a little cooler on the coast at 14. Some fog patches will roll in tonight, an overnight low of 14, and tomorrow it stays warm with a mix of sun and cloud. We're going to have a high of 27 with the Humidex pushing that up over 30. Temperatures across the region right now holding between 13 and 15 at 720.
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1: Good morning. Nova Scotia's opposition leader was in Kentville yesterday for a Save Our Libraries event. Claudia Tender says government needs to listen and to adequately fund rural libraries. She says to reduce funding and later backtrack on those cuts is not an acceptable resolution.
2: Absolutely not. I mean, I think you know, we have seen a number of cuts in the last several months. And, you know, in the name of fiscal responsibility, this is not fiscal responsibility. Libraries are essential community infrastructure, and they need to be appropriately funded, which they haven't been for a very long time.
1: Library leaders across the province are warning that more service reductions and possible branch closures could be on the horizon.

0: Boston unless changes are made to the province's funding model. A fire has destroyed a home in West Hants. The blaze broke out around 2:30 yesterday morning on Highway 215 in Somerville. No one was home at the time, and there are no injuries. Fire crews say the house and surrounding buildings are destroyed. The cause of the fire is still under investigation. The County of Annapolis has issued another request for proposals for the former Upper Clements Park property. The municipality received zero bids when it first asked for proposals last year. Warden Diane LeBlanc says officials are excited to see new ideas for the site, according to the Annapolis Valley Register. The 65-hectare property includes roads, water, and septic systems. It's being made available in two sections. The municipality wants proposals that bring long-term value to the community, including new housing or job opportunities. The deadline to submit a proposal is September 1st. Canadian astronaut Jeremy Hansen had a whirlwind tour of Nova Scotia yesterday. Hansen, who was part of the Artemis II crew that circled the moon as part of a 10-day trip earlier this year, was in the Canso area in the morning with other dignitaries to see a test rocket successfully launch toward space. Spaceport Nova Scotia, run by Halifax company Maritime Launch Services, is a $200 million investment from the federal government that will eventually send satellites into space. After visiting the new mission astronaut exhibit at the Discovery Center in Halifax, Hansen posted on social media he had a fun meeting with students from Truro Middle School. The day culminated with an event at the Halifax Public Library. In sports, the New York Knicks are one win away from their first NBA title since 1973 after an incredible 107-106 comeback over San Antonio to take a 3-1 series lead. Toronto beat Connecticut 106-102 in overtime in the WNBA. In the majors, Philadelphia beat Toronto 7-4. The Yankees down Cleveland 8-4 and Boston lost 7-5 to Tampa Bay. And the wait is over. The FIFA World Cup begins today with two games as Mexico plays South Africa at 4 p.m. and South Korea plays Czechia at 11 p.m. Now you're up to date. I'm James Faulkner.
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4: Sun and clouds today, a high of 26 with temperatures on the shore at 14. Partly cloudy tonight with fog patches developing, a low of 14. And tomorrow, sun and clouds with a chance of showers in the afternoon, a high of 27 with the humidex reaching 32. At 7:33, it's 15 degrees in Greenwood.
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0: Magic 94.9 with Devin Cole. I got you. This is Bill with you. It is 7:39. Time to take a look at the Magic 94.9 Vogue Optical Web Poll. And yesterday we wanted to know, changes to Alberta's public education system, including an act to remove politics and ideology from classrooms, will be introduced this year. Should these changes be adopted here? Yes or no? And the results show 60% said, yes, they should be adopted here. So let's move into today's question, and we're talking soccer. Today is the start of the largest sporting event in the world, the FIFA World Cup. How interested are you? Several options for answers, from very much to for Canada only to not at all. You can visit magic949.ca to vote. We'll take a look at the poll later on in the show, and I'll be right back with the weather.
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0: It should be nice and bright out there today. It is a mixture of sun and cloud. We're going to have a high of 26, so another warm one. Fog patches tonight with a low of 14, and then tomorrow, pretty much more of the same, just a little warmer. It'll be a high of 27 with a Humidex pushing it to 32. It's 13 degrees in Windsor at 7:42.
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0: Ella Langley with her country crossover hit Choosing Texas on Magic 94.9. Bill with you at 749. And it is getting a little messy out there in traffic right now. So we have paving taking place on Park Street today in Kenfield. It's in the area of Acadia Drive. That is reduced to one lane. But work is also taking place on Belcher Street all day, and that's from Mee Road to the connector intersection, which affects all the roads within that area. So you can expect delays there. And on Highway 12 near Prospect Road, crews have that down to one lane as well. So some patience and just a little careful around. If you see anything else, let me know, 902-710-6096. And a great piece of news out of Acadia Athletics. Goalie Thomas Couture has signed a professional contract with the Alps Hockey League in Italy. Congratulations, man. This year's U Sports Goaltender of the Year says he is grateful for the friendships, memories, and support he received at Acadia. And this is a great time to remind you that you can still get early bird pricing on your Acadia Athletic season tickets. That goes till June 30th. You can get all the details at the box office. I'll be right back with today's celebrations.
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0: 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Thank you for everything you do, Melinda, and happy birthday. Judy Salzman, 63, from Lockhartville, happy birthday. 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And congratulations to everyone celebrating a special milestone today from all of us here at the station. 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

0: Magic 94.9 with Somber Home Wrecker. This is Bill with you. It is 8:10, which means it's time for our community shoutout. Today's community shoutout goes to Survivors of Abuse Recovering, or known locally as SOAR. They're an organization that supports adults who have been victims of sexual abuse as children. They do this with certified peer supporters and group sessions. I spoke with Catherine Sharp, who is the executive director and the only full-time staff member. This is a completely volunteer-driven organization, and even Catherine is amazed by their work.
1: It amazes me. Without all of the hard work of our volunteers, this organization would not be here. I am supported every day by volunteers. So it just goes to show when someone really cares about a project that they will put their time in, and it's so valued and appreciated.
0: Catherine did have a message, though, for survivors.
1: We are here for you. You are not alone. I know in the past that maybe you've tried to talk to people and you were shut down and you weren't believed. And that was really scary and that really hurt you. But here there are people that will believe you and that you don't have to share your story. You can just contact us and we believe you.
0: So today we send a huge community shout out to the volunteers of SOAR and Catherine Sharp herself. Thank you for all you do. If there's an organization or action you feel needs a community shout-out, please send a text suggestion to 902-710-6096.
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0: Magic 94.9 with the weekend, Dancing in the Flames. Bill with you, and I asked my question of today for you to share a message with our local firefighters, because that's what we've been talking about, and they are tremendous. I thank you so much. Bernice Fisher kind of has a moment that shares a sentiment with everyone. She says, thank you for all you do to keep people safe. You are appreciated. Most of all, stay safe. I couldn't say it better myself. You can head over to the Magic 94.9 Facebook page and share your message to our fire departments, or drop me a text, 902-710-6096. 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It runs from 11 to 6:30. There is still some meals left, so make sure you drop by. I'll be there. Say hello. And I'm going to take some of these messages over to them as well and give them a boost. They've been working hard.
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0: So a mix of sun and cloud today. We'll see a high of 26. Some fog patches will roll in overnight with a low of 14. And tomorrow, another mix of sun and cloud. A slight chance of rain in the afternoon, but we're going to have a feels-like temperature around 32 degrees. The cool spot right now is in Digby at 12 degrees. It's 8:24.
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5: Good morning. Nova Scotia's opposition leader was in Kentville yesterday for a Save Our Libraries event. Claudia Tender says government needs to listen and to adequately fund rural libraries. She says to reduce funding and later backtrack on those cuts is not an acceptable resolution.
6: Absolutely not. I mean, I think you know, we have seen a number of cuts in the last several months.

0: and, you know, in the name of fiscal responsibility, this is not fiscal responsibility. Libraries are essential community infrastructure, and they need to be appropriately funded, which they haven't been for a very long time.
1: Library leaders across the province are warning that more service reductions and possible branch closures could be on the horizon unless changes are made to the province's funding model. A fire has destroyed a home in West Hants. The blaze broke out around 2:30 yesterday morning on Highway 215 in Somerville. No one was home at the time, and there are no injuries. Fire crews say the house and surrounding buildings are destroyed. The cause of the fire is still under investigation. The County of Annapolis has issued another request for proposals for the former Upper Clements Park property. The municipality received zero bids when it first asked for proposals last year. Warden Diane LeBlanc says officials are excited to see new ideas for the site, according to the Annapolis Valley Register. The 65-hectare property includes roads, water, and septic systems. It's being made available in two sections. The municipality wants proposals that bring long-term value to the community, including new housing or job opportunities. The deadline to submit a proposal is September 1st. Canadian astronaut Jeremy Hansen had a whirlwind tour of Nova Scotia yesterday. Hansen, who was part of the Artemis II crew that circled the moon as part of a 10-day trip earlier this year, was in the Canso area in the morning with other dignitaries to see a test rocket successfully launch toward space. Spaceport Nova Scotia, run by Halifax company Maritime Launch Services, is a $200 million investment from the federal government that will eventually send satellites into space. After visiting the new mission astronaut exhibit at the Discovery Center in Halifax, Hansen posted on social media he had a fun meeting with students from Truro Middle School. The day culminated with an event at the Halifax Public Library. In sports, the New York Knicks are one win away from their first NBA title since 1973 after an incredible 107-106 comeback over San Antonio to take a 3-1 series lead. Toronto beat Connecticut 106-102 in overtime in the WNBA. In the majors, Philadelphia beat Toronto 7-4. The Yankees down Cleveland 8-4, and Boston lost 7-5 to Tampa Bay. And the wait is over. The FIFA World Cup begins today with two games as Mexico plays South Africa at 4 p.m. and South Korea plays Czechia at 11 p.m. Now you're up to date. I'm James Faulkner.
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5: Sun and cloud today, high of 26 with temperatures on the water around 14. Partly cloudy tonight with fog patches developing, a low of 14. And tomorrow is sun and cloud with a chance of showers in the afternoon, a high of 27 with the humidex reaching 32. At 8:34, it's 17 degrees in Greenwood.
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0: Magic 94.9 with Olivia Dean, Man I Need Bill with you. It's 8:43. Time to take a look at the Magic 94.9 Vogue Optical Web Poll. And today marks the start of the FIFA World Cup. Matches will be played across Canada, the United States, and Mexico, with Canada hosting games in Toronto and Vancouver. And for us, there's a little bit of an extra reason to pay attention. Port Williams' own Jacob Schaffelberg is representing Canada on the soccer's biggest stage. So we asked today, how interested are you in the World Cup? Answers vary from very much to for Canada only, or not at all. You can visit magic949.ca to vote. We will take a look at the results tomorrow.
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0: What you're seeing out there right now, nice and bright, pretty much the story of the day. It'll be a mix of sun and cloud. The temperature is going to continue to climb to 26. We'll have some fog patches developing overnight with a low of 14. And then tomorrow, more of the same. There is a slight chance of a shower in the afternoon, but we'll see a high of 27 with a feels like of near 32. The temperature in Kingston right now is 17 degrees at 8:45.
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0: Tate McRae with Sports Car on Magic 94.9, and the Town of Berwick Sports Hall of Fame induction ceremony takes place on Saturday. That's the 13th. This year's inductees include Caitlin Morton. She represented Nova Scotia hockey in the Canada Games in 2007 and had a massive college career with Mount Allison University. Andy Peters is in there as well, another Canada Game athlete for rugby in 2001, and he's a five-time MVP in senior men's play in Alberta. Also getting their flowers, we're seeing Kevin Thompson, Lawrence Tony Sr., and the 1957 Central Kings senior girls volleyball team. Very cool. Everyone is welcome. Doors open at 6. The ceremony starts at 7. And if you can't make it in person, you can catch it live on the Town of Berwick's Facebook page.
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0: I'm Impala with Dracula, Magic 94.9, and Bill with you. And today we've been sharing messages to our firefighters, and it has done my heart some good. This one coming from another amazing community group, Citizens on Patrol. 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

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I wish she'd let me be, but her destiny's got us so intertwined. 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

0: Magic 94.9 with Katy Perry, Roar, and Sophie has a very busy weekend ahead in the Sullivan Fuels Community Cruiser. Tomorrow she's going to be at the Big Brothers Big Sisters Golf Tournament at Kenwoo in New Minas, followed by the fireworks for Port Williams Days. And then Saturday, flat out all day with Port William Days activities. You can find that full list yourself at magic949.ca. Sunday, she's hitting an incredible event at the Festival Theater in Wolfville. It's the Cadence Academy. They're presenting Cadence Wars. This is completely in a Star Wars theme, and it has lightsabers, which they gave me one, and I'm literally playing with it right now. They have shows at 12:30 and 6 at Festival Theater. Both Sophie and myself will be there. Make sure you say hello.
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0: Beautiful you are. Deborah Cox on Magic 94.9. And that is going to do it for me today. And I thank you so much for joining me on this Thursday. I'm going to get packed up and head over to New Minas. The Volunteer Fire Department's annual chicken barbecue is today. $18 gets you a half of a barbecue chicken and all the sides. A great deal. So if you see me there, drop over. Say hello. Let's get out and show those firefighters some love.
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2: Here's your latest Environment Canada weather forecast. A mix of sun and cloud today with a high of 26, except 14 along parts of the coast. A humidex of 29 and a very high UV index. Partly cloudy tonight with fog patches overnight and a low of 14. And a mix of sun and cloud tomorrow with a high of 27, except 23 along parts of the coast. A humidex of 32 and a very high UV index.
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6: Here's your latest Environment Canada weather forecast. A mix of sun and cloud today with a high of 26, except 14 along parts of the coast. A humidex of 29 and a very high UV index. Partly cloudy tonight with fog patches overnight and a low of 14. And a mix of sun and cloud tomorrow with a high of 27, except 23 along parts of the coast. A humidex of 32 and a very high UV index.
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6: Latest Environment Canada forecast, a mix of sun and cloud through the afternoon, small chance of showers inland with a high of 26, humidex of 29. A partly cloudy sky tonight with fog patches, so a low of 14. Sun and cloud to start off for Friday with a chance of showers in the afternoon and a high of 27, humidex of 32. Showers and cooler Saturday, just 19, and a mix of sun and cloud and 24 on Sunday.
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0: Hey, it's Josh with your Back in the Day replay. On this day in 1993, an absolute amazing film was released. Directed by Steven Spielberg, the film sees cloned dinosaurs running amok in a prehistoric theme park. Any wild guesses at the movie?
1: There it is.
2: Welcome to Jurassic Park.
0: This film was the first in the Jurassic Park franchise. 1993, on this day in history, Jurassic Park was released.
3: Can I touch it?
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0: The movie grossed over $913 million worldwide, making it the highest grossing film released worldwide up to that time. And the film also won 3 Academy Awards. Go back and watch it today. It still holds up. We've got more with your Back in the Day replay coming up.
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0: Hey, it's Josh with your Back in the Day replay. 90s kids loved this film when it was released on this day in 2004.
1: Girls only want boyfriends who have great skills. You know, like nunchuck skills, bow hunting skills, computer hacking skills.
0: A film written and directed by Jared Hess, the movie follows an awkward teenager trying to help his friend get elected for school president. John Hader stars in Napoleon Dynamite, released in 2004 on this day in history.
2: How was school?
1: Worst day of my life. What do you think?
0: Fun fact, John Hader, who plays Napoleon Dynamite, got paid a whopping $1,000 for the role. Wow.
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1: Dang.
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9: Latest Environment Canada forecast, a mix of sun and cloud through the afternoon, small chance of showers inland with a high of 26, humidex of 29. A partly cloudy sky tonight with fog patches, so a low of 14. Sun and cloud to start off for Friday with a chance of showers in the afternoon and a high of 27, humidex of 32. Showers and cooler Saturday, just 19, and a mix of sun and cloud and 24 on Sunday.
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0: Hey, it's Josh with your Back in the Day replay. On this day, just at the end of the 90s, in 1999, a sequel to Austin Powers' International Man of Mystery was released with Austin Powers 2.
1: Do you swing?
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0: The film was a play on words of James Bond's film, The Spy Who Loved Me.
2: I put the gar in Swinger, baby, yeah!
0: And in the film, Dr. Evil travels back in time to steal Austin Powers' mojo.
2: Yeah, baby, yeah!
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2: How does that feel, baby?
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4: How does that feel, baby?
0: Fun fact, the soundtrack features Grammy Award-winning song from Madonna, Beautiful Stranger. It was also nominated for an Academy Award for Best Makeup. We've got more with your Back in the Day replay coming up.
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0: Magic 94.9, we play everything, and good afternoon. I'm Julia Kilbride. Another hot day out there. We are looking at, temps upwards around close to 30 degrees with the humidex. We're nearly there now, already 28 out there. UV index this afternoon, still very high. We may see some cloud, maybe even some showers, but the UV index is still high. You definitely need sunscreen if you're headed out. For the weekend, we'll see temps cooling off, closer to seasonal normals for us, usually around 21 for this time of year. Ahead, we'll hear from Sean Mendez and Sabrina Carpenter. Armin van Buren's next.
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0: 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A chicken barbecue with the Numinus Volunteer Fire Department continues today. 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
6: Latest Environment Canada forecast, a mix of sun and cloud through the afternoon, small chance of showers inland with a high of 26, humidex of 29. A partly cloudy sky tonight with fog patches, so a low of 14. Sun and cloud to start off for Friday with a chance of showers in the afternoon and a high of 27, humidex of 32. Showers and cooler Saturday, just 19, and a mix of sun and cloud and 24 on Sunday.
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the dance floor into a runway. 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

0: 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Ahead, we'll hear from Taylor Swift and Bruno Mars. 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
1: 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Don't forget today, a chicken barbecue with New Minas Volunteer Fire Department. 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Coming up, our forecast, we'll also hear from Tate McRae and Tame Impala.
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8: Latest Environment Canada forecast, a mix of sun and cloud through the afternoon, small chance of showers inland with a high of 26, humidex of 29. A partly cloudy sky tonight with fog patches, so a low of 14. Sun and cloud to start off for Friday with a chance of showers in the afternoon and a high of 27, humidex of 32. Showers and cooler Saturday, just 19, and a mix of sun and cloud in 24 on Sunday.
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0: Magic 94.9, we play everything and good afternoon. 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An indoor yard sale with the Waterville and District Fire Department happening. 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
1: 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Coming up this weekend, Bed and Breakfast will be on stage at Center Stage Theater. 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They'll be showing that Friday night at 7 and again Saturday at 7 p.m. as well. For more info, check out our events page. Ahead, we'll hear from Olivia Dean. We've got Jade LeMack next.
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If things go wrong, it's just incidental. 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Yeah, you wanna ride in six.

0: Magic 94.9, and we play everything. And good afternoon. This weekend, some breakfasts to look forward to. There's going to be a community breakfast at the Masonic Hall in Berwick starting at 7:30 on Saturday, as well a breakfast at the Lions Club in Kingston starting at 8, and a community pancake and sausage breakfast with the Perot Baptist Church Saturday morning also at 8. 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We'll hear Pink coming up and Hosier.
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2: Latest Environment Canada forecast, a mix of sun and cloud through the afternoon, small chance of showers inland with a high of 26, humidex of 29. A partly cloudy sky tonight with fog patches, so a low of 14. Sun and cloud to start off for Friday with a chance of showers in the afternoon and a high of 27, humidex of 32. Showers and cooler Saturday, just 19, and a mix of sun and cloud in 24 on Sunday.
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1: 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Coming up after 4, we're going to hear from Sean Desmond. We've got Ariana Grande and Rihanna as well. An info update at the top of the hour. And before that, we'll hear from Taylor Swift.
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0: 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Hi there. This weekend, you'll be able to see Boys, Girls, and Other Mythological Creatures, a great comedy on stage at Center Stage Theater for all ages. It's a theatrical adventure for young audiences and those young at heart. So this show is happening Saturday at 11 and 2 this weekend and next. 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Coming up, we'll hear after the break, we're going to hear from Adele and Preston Pablo.
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0: Magic 94.9, we play everything and good afternoon. Port Williams Day Community Supper is coming up on Saturday. This should be a tasty event. The Port Williams and District Lions Club are preparing and serving ham, veggies, and dessert in the community center as part of Port Williams Days. Free will offering will be accepted. That goes between 4:30 and 6 on Saturday. We've got great music coming up from Virginia to Vegas next.
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4: All right, making our way through a Thursday afternoon. Great spending a couple of minutes catching up with Stacy DeVries with Valley Real Estate. How are you today, Stacy?
5: I'm great, Mike. I'm just standing on the side of the road. We're actually headed to our family beach vacation down in Lockport this weekend. It's my daughter and son-in-law's anniversary, and so we're taking some family time, but colleagues are covering the bases back there in the valley.
4: That's great to hear. That'll be a lot of fun. You're actually keeping the celebratory mood going back at work with a Father's Day contest all leading up to next weekend.
5: That's right. People can head over to the Facebook page and tell us about Valley Dad, so it could be their dad or any father figure, and what he likes to do in the valley, so what his favorite activity might be. My dad loves going to the car shows with the Annapolis Valley Cruisers. What do you love to do, Mike?
4: You know what? I like hanging around the different homes of, you know, whether it's our kids, whether it's our home, just sort of doing the in-house tour, Stacy, is a lot of fun.
5: Love it. Yeah. Love it.
4: Stacy, Jacob Schaffelberg, our good friend from Port Williams, is the first Nova Scotian to be selected to Team Canada. The World Cup is actually underway, and Team Canada's first game is tomorrow afternoon at 4 o'clock. How much fun will that be to watch?
5: So exciting. So I actually used to own a little cafe at the soccer dome in Kemple, and Jacob started playing. He was like 4 years old. That's how I still remember him, with the little curls. So yeah, very excited for the Schaffelbergs and all of his teammates, wishing them all well.
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9: Latest Environment Canada forecast, a mix of sun and cloud through the afternoon, small chance of showers inland with a high of 26, humidex of 29. A partly cloudy sky tonight with fog patches, so a low of 14. Sun and cloud to start off for Friday with a chance of showers in the afternoon and a high of 27, humidex of 32. Showers and cooler Saturday, just 19, and a mix of sun and cloud and 24 on Sunday.
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0: Like we're just friends. Magic 94.9, and we play everything and good afternoon after 5, the drive at 5. We'll head home today with Olivia Rodrigo, Alex Porat, and Bruno Mars. Definitely still quite hot out there and will remain so through the evening, so maybe even a good contender for a barbecue kind of supper tonight. Cook outdoors if you can. We'll have an info update at the top of the hour. Before that, Noah Kahan.
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0: Magic 94.9. It's the drive at 5. And good evening, Julia here with you. We're looking at some cloud overnight tonight and temperatures comfortable. Yeah, tomorrow a little hot again. We'll see a humidex above 23 and much more seasonal heading into the weekend. Normals for us about 21 this time of year. We've got your forecast in full coming up in a bit. Lots of great events. Port Williams Day is continued this week. That kicked off today. Now they've got the spring fling at the elementary school between 5:30 and 7:30 tonight. There's, of course, lots to look forward to tomorrow and Saturday as well. For more on the full schedule for Port Williams Days, go online to magic949.ca. Coming up, we'll hear from Shaboozy and Selena Gomez.
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6: Latest Environment Canada forecast, a mix of sun and cloud through the afternoon, small chance of showers inland with a high of 26, humidex of 29. A partly cloudy sky tonight with fog patches, so a low of 14. Sun and cloud to start off for Friday with a chance of showers in the afternoon and a high of 27, humidex of 32. Showers and cooler Saturday, just 19, and a mix of sun and cloud and 24 on Sunday.
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0: Magic 94.9, and we play Everything That's It For Me, Julia heading out. We're going to hear from Ed Sheeran, Jasia, and Benson Boone coming up next hour. Just ahead, Billie Eilish. Have a great night.
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1: Hey, what's up? 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
10: Latest Environment Canada forecast, a mix of sun and cloud through the afternoon, small chance of showers inland with a high of 26, humidex of 29. A partly cloudy sky tonight with fog patches, so a low of 14. Sun and cloud to start off for Friday with a chance of showers in the afternoon and a high of 27, humidex of 32. Showers and cooler Saturday, just 19, and a mix of sun and cloud and 24 on Sunday.
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